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6: Overnight will be mainly clear, but smoke from area fires will cause poor air quality. The low will be 51. On Friday, expect less humidity with hazy sunshine and a high of 77. Friday night will be mostly cloudy with a low of 60. With your AccuWeather forecast, I'm meteorologist Jay.

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0: North Country. 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
5: Overnight will be mainly clear, but smoke from area fires will cause poor air quality. The low will be 51. On Friday, expect less humidity with hazy sunshine and a high of 77. Friday night will be mostly cloudy with a low of 60. With your AccuWeather forecast, I'm meteorologist.

0: is the event you've been waiting for. 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
2: Overnight will be mainly clear, but smoke from area fires will cause poor air quality. The low will be 51. On Friday, expect less humidity with hazy sunshine and a high of 77. Friday night will be mostly cloudy with a low of 60. With your AccuWeather forecast, I'm meteorologist Jason.

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Overnight will be mainly clear, but smoke from area fires will cause poor air quality. The low will be 51. On Friday, expect less humidity with hazy sunshine and a high of 77. Friday night will be mostly cloudy with a low of 60. With your AccuWeather forecast, I'm meteorologist Jay.

0: is the event you've been waiting for. 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
5: Overnight will be mainly clear, but smoke from area fires will cause poor air quality. The low will be 51. On Friday, expect less humidity with hazy sunshine and a high of 77. Friday night will be mostly cloudy with a low of 60. With your AccuWeather forecast, I'm meteorologist Jason.

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2: Overnight will be mainly clear, but smoke from area fires will cause poor air quality. The low will be 51. On Friday, expect less humidity with hazy sunshine and a high of 77. Friday night will be mostly cloudy with a low of 60. With your AccuWeather forecast, I'm meteorologist.

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0: The border plays the hits.

cover a Newsweek. Oh well, guess beggars can't be choosy. Wanted to receive attention from my music. Wanted to be left alone in public, excuse me. 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And wanting it both ways. Fame made me a balloon, cause my ego inflated when I flew. See, but it was confusing, cause all

0: 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The waves are rolling in, the boats are cruising the St. Lawrence River, and summer has officially arrived in the Thousand Islands. 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
1: Here's what's happening in North Country News. An air quality health alert is in effect until 8 o'clock tonight due to the smoke from the wildfires from northern Minnesota and western Ontario on top of our hot weather and not much wind. If you're wondering about outdoor activities, the city of Watertown says so far all parks, playgrounds, pools, and the Thompson Park Golf Course are staying open, but that could change. You are encouraged to also monitor the air quality conditions for yourself and make personal decisions based on your circumstances. An energy company with wind turbines in the North Country apparently wants to put up about 50 more in Lewis County, and some local folks are not happy about it. The county manager tells 7 News WPD Group wants a new wind project that would put turbines in Leiden, West Turin, and Lewis. But he says the decisions are up to the State Office of Renewable Energy, so there's no local control. And the state tax law has changed, so towns don't benefit financially as much as they used to. A Lewis County woman is facing charges for allegedly driving away from Border Patrol agents at the Alexandria Bay Port of Entry and then leading them on a chase. The U.S. Department of Justice says Madison Jones was arrested in June after allegedly driving through the checkpoint and then leading agents on a chase at speeds near 130 miles an hour on Interstate 81, and that ended when she crashed into a ditch. Watertown has its first retail marijuana dispensary. Cannabis Depot 2 had its official opening Thursday in Northland Plaza. The Daily Times reports the owner, Kim Parker, also owns the Cannabis Depot dispensary in Familia, which was the first one to open in Jefferson County. With North Country News, I'm Claire Beverly.
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3: Today, expect less humidity with hazy sunshine and a high of 77. Tonight will be mostly cloudy with a low of 60. Tomorrow will bring cloudy and humid conditions with a chance of showers and a thunderstorm, mainly later in the day, and a high of 77. With your AccuWeather forecast, I'm meteorologist Joe.

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8: Today, expect less humidity with hazy sunshine and a high of 77. Tonight will be mostly cloudy with a low of 60. Tomorrow will bring cloudy and humid conditions with a chance of showers and a thunderstorm, mainly later in the day, and a high of 77. With your AccuWeather forecast, I'm meteorologist Joe Lundberg.

0: country. 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
5: Today, expect less humidity with hazy sunshine and a high of 77. Tonight will be mostly cloudy with a low of 60. Tomorrow will bring cloudy and humid conditions with a chance of showers and a thunderstorm, mainly later in the day, and a high of 77. With your AccuWeather forecast, I'm meteorologist Joe Lund.

6:44. What's up, Poker Run weekend up in Clayton this week? Obviously, there's events all over the place. Everybody's ready to have a fun time. Hopefully, the smoke is going to be gone. Can you hear it in my throat? Crazy. Yeah. It's like, you know, we're breathing this stuff in and we don't even realize what it's doing to us. Like I said a minute ago, I was coming out of Core Life and I just was walking to the truck and all of a sudden I just caught a breath of it wrong and then I'm like choking and I couldn't breathe. I ran to the truck just to get some fresh air. Man, I'll tell you what, though, what is it, the cabin? We're all going to need to change our cabin air filters after this is over. What? You never done that?

Your drug is my love. Your drug. 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Yeah.

0: Hey.
1: Hey, what the? It's Friday.
2: You love.
1: Yeah.
2: You love.
1: Good morning. 6:52.
2: I like your beard.
1: It's the border. Morning. Got the throwbacks on. 3, 2, 1. It's the weekend.

0: playing the throwback jams all for you this morning. Let's open up the request lines. If you want to text me early to request a song, you can. 315-888-1067. 315-888-106. Wait, that's not it. Wait, is it? Oh, yeah, it is. Text me at 315-888-1067. There's a lot of numbers rolling around in my head right now. And we'll try to play your request. Just remember to keep it old school this morning. Let me know where you're listening at. Anybody doing anything fun today? Let me know where you're up to. I'm nosy. I am. All right, news now brought to you by Drive America Watertown Appliance. Good morning.
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2: Here's what's happening in North Country News. An air quality health alert is in effect until 8 o'clock tonight due to the smoke from the wildfires from northern Minnesota and western Ontario on top of our hot weather and not much wind. If you're wondering about outdoor activities, the city of Watertown says, so far, all parks, playgrounds, pools, and the Thompson Park Golf Course are staying open, but that could change. You are encouraged to also monitor the air quality conditions for yourself and make personal decisions based on your circumstances. An energy company with wind turbines in the North Country apparently wants to put up about 50 more in Lewis County, and some local folks are not happy about it. The county manager tells 7 News WPD Group wants a new wind project that would put turbines in Leiden, West Turin, and Lewis. But he says the decisions are up to the State Office of Renewable Energy, so there's no local control. And the state tax law has changed, so towns don't benefit financially as much as they used to. A Lewis County woman is facing charges for allegedly driving away from Border Patrol agents at the Alexandria Bay Port of Entry and then leading them on a chase. The U.S. Department of Justice says Madison Jones was arrested in June after allegedly driving through the checkpoint and then leading agents on a chase at speeds near 130 miles an hour on Interstate 81. And that ended when she crashed into a ditch. Watertown has its first retail marijuana dispensary. Cannabis Depot 2 had its official opening Thursday in Northland Plaza. The Daily Times reports the owner, Kim Parker, also owns the Cannabis Depot dispensary in Familia, which was the first one to open in Jefferson County. With North Country News, I'm Claire Beverly.
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5: Today, expect less humidity with hazy sunshine and a high of 77. Tonight will be mostly cloudy with a low of 60. Tomorrow will bring cloudy and humid conditions with a chance of showers and a thunderstorm, mainly later in the day, and a high of 77. With your AccuWeather forecast, I'm meteorologist Joe.

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The Border 106.7, the North Country's number one hit music station. It's Friday. We play the throwback jams on Friday morning, and it's Stacy's mom. Fountain's Wayne on the border.

0: Wait, let me try it again. It's Friday!
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0: 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Yeah.

0: Let's go, everybody. Yep. All right. So your requests, by request, 315-888-1067. I got the request line open. You just got to text me. Text me 315-888-1067. Just breathe deep before you do it. If you can. I'm feeling it this morning.
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1: Today, expect less humidity with hazy sunshine and a high of 77. Tonight will be mostly cloudy with a low of 60. Tomorrow will bring cloudy and humid conditions with a chance of showers and a thunderstorm mainly later in the day and a high of 77. With your AccuWeather forecast, I'm meteorologist Joe Lundberg.
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trying to enjoy every minute we can. 7:36 now. How about some gin blossoms from back in the day? Hey, Jealousy on the Border Throwback Friday.

0: playing Throwback Friday jams this morning, 7:39. We got sunshine today, not too smoky, just mildly smoky. Today we'll see sunshine. Tomorrow, maybe some rain, and then sunshine on Sunday. Temps will actually be mid-70s today, so just a little bit cooler than it has been. It's 7:39. We got Throwback Jams on. Well, you know what we do Friday mornings. More next. Hey, I'm here with John Hodge from NNY Property Management. And John, let's face it, junk happens. 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
1: 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Well, good news.
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2: Today, expect less humidity with hazy sunshine and a high of 77. Tonight will be mostly cloudy with a low of 60. Tomorrow will bring cloudy and humid conditions with a chance of showers and a thunderstorm, mainly later in the day, and a high of 77. With your AccuWeather forecast, I'm meteorologist Joe Lundberg.
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4: 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Kick it back. Playing the throwback jams for Kingston, Watertown, Fort Drum, Thousand Islands. Getting down to business.
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0: Is it just me or are they burping while they're singing? 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
2: Here's what's happening in North Country News. An air quality health alert is in effect until 8 o'clock tonight due to the smoke from the wildfires from northern Minnesota and western Ontario on top of our hot weather and not much wind. If you're wondering about outdoor activities, the city of Watertown says so far all parks, playgrounds, pools, and the Thompson Park Golf Course are staying open, but that could change. You are encouraged to also monitor the air quality conditions for yourself and make personal decisions based on your circumstances. An energy company with wind turbines in the North Country apparently wants to put up about 50 more in Lewis County, and some local folks are not happy about it. The county manager tells 7 News WPD Group wants a new wind project that would put turbines in Leiden, West Turin, and Lewis. But he says the decisions are up to the State Office of Renewable Energy, so there's no local control. And the state tax law has changed, so towns don't benefit financially as much as they used to. A Lewis County woman is facing charges for allegedly driving away from Border Patrol agents at the Alexandria Bay Port of Entry and then leading them on a chase. The U.S. Department of Justice says Madison Jones was arrested in June after allegedly driving through the checkpoint and then leading agents on a chase at speeds near 130 miles an hour on Interstate 81, and that ended when she crashed into a ditch. Watertown has its first retail marijuana dispensary. Cannabis Depot 2 had its official opening Thursday in Northland Plaza. The Daily Times reports the owner, Kim Parker, also owns the Cannabis Depot dispensary in Familia, which was the first one to open in Jefferson County. With North Country News, I'm Claire Beverly.
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6: Today, expect less humidity with hazy sunshine and a high of 77. Tonight will be mostly cloudy with a low of 60. Tomorrow will bring cloudy and humid conditions with a chance of showers and a thunderstorm, mainly later in the day, and a high of 77. With your AccuWeather forecast, I'm meteorologist Joe Lund.

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1: Yeah, Throwback Jams. 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

The Border 106.7, the North Country's number one hit music station. It's 8:14. All right, it's Friday. We play throwback jams, get everybody in a good mood for the weekend. And our man Russ is coming in from Chris Beveridge Center. We're going to do some more sampling coming up.

0: The Born Air 1067, the North Country's number one hit music station. Good morning, it's 8:17, and Russ is with us from Griff's Beverage Center. You know I always talk about Griff's Beverage Center. The best in beverages, the most amazing prices, and great customer service, plus great grocery items, and they're right on Route 37, real close to Willowbrook Golf, right by Route 342. How are you this morning?
1: I'm good.
0: Doing good? What'd you bring us today? By the way, obviously they've got your everyday favorites at low, low, low prices, like your Miller and your Bud and all this stuff, but Russ always brings in some craft beers for us to try.
1: Yeah, I have this Myers Creek Brewing, and it's a neon Daydreamer. It's a sour, rainbow sherbet sour.
0: Who picks these out for you to bring? Casey?
1: My friend Casey.
0: Rainbow sherbet sour.
1: Yeah, check that out.
0: Okay, we'll try it. Okay. All right. Looks a bit foamy. Here we go. We're going to give it a shot here. Oh my gosh. It does. It tastes like a creamsicle.
1: Yeah.
0: It does. Amazing. What are they going to think of next? Now, after it settles down, it's got like a nice little color to it. Is it raspberry? Is
1: that what it's I think it...
0: I guess rainbow sherbet means rainbow sherbet. It's a rainbow.
1: It's got the orange and the...
0: show me
1: raspberry.
0: That can. Myers Creek Brewing at Griff's Beverage Center. Again.
1: At Casanova, New York.
0: Okay, out of Casanova. Again, local breweries. They got them all there. Griff's. All right, what are we going to try next? This is really good.
1: This one here is Wet My Hair for the Battle. And it's by Hoof Hearted. Which is
0: what did you just say?
1: Who farted?
0: who farted?
1: Yeah,
0: okay.
1: That's what it's a play on, yeah.
0: Okay.
1: So this is a double IPA, and we'll open this bugger up. Okay.
0: Hoof arted. All right, let me see the front of this can.
1: It's a little funky.
0: Okay. All right. And, of course, Griff's Beverage Center. You can try these today. Stop in. Say, hey, I heard about that Who Farted beer on Johnny's show. All right. Here we go. Ooh, wow. Okay. So we were talking about double IPAs. I know why they call this a double IPA. It is double IPAE.
1: It's hoppy.
0: It is super hoppy. Super dank, as they say. And again, another great beer you can get at Griff's Beverage Center along with your everyday favorites. And of course, remember, they've got River Rat cheese, Krogan bologna. You always got the good stuff, too. You got all the varieties.
1: I don't know if they told you we have the 24 packs of Pepsi cans.
0: Oh, yeah. What's the deal on those today? I forgot.
1: $12.99.
0: Yeah. They're usually like $14 or $16 or something like that.
1: $12.99 today.
0: So $12.99 for Pepsi. Got to get to Griff's. Griff's Beverage Center. It's right on Route 37, real close to where Longways used to be. Johnny Spezzano, it's 8:20 now on the border.

0: Brewers Beverage Center. Appreciate Russ coming in today. It's the best. Got to get to grips.
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0: Yeah. 827 with Ja Rule. Ashanti. 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

It's 8:31. It's the Border 106.7 playing throwback gems from back in the day. Ba-da-ba-ba-ba. You know what it is. It's the final countdown because the weekend is here. It's Europe on Border Throwback Friday.

0: 4 on the Border 106.7. 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Weather's looking good so far. I looked at the long-range forecast. 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So miraclecup.org. It's Friday. It's on a Friday. It's a Friday golf game. And it starts at 9 a.m. We're going to have breakfast, and then we'll hit the links, and it'll be great. So miraclecup.org. It's, where is it? It's going to be at Highland Meadows Golf Course. Highland Meadows. And again, captain and crew, all kinds of prizes and cash you can win. And of course, you're all supporting Children's Miracle Network of Northern New York, which, you know, for 25 years have done a radiothon for CMN. 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Hey!
1: 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Bye.
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6: Today, expect less humidity with hazy sunshine and a high of 77. Tonight will be mostly cloudy with a low of 60. Tomorrow will bring cloudy and humid conditions with a chance of showers and a thunderstorm, mainly later in the day, and a high of 77. With your AccuWeather forecast, I'm meteorologist Joe Lundberg.
0: The Border 106.7. Okay, good morning. I love when people check in. And let me see here. Do I have it? You know, everybody, obviously, you could text me this morning and let me know you're listening. 315. Mm-hmm. 888-1067, 315-888-1067. Just let me know what song you want to hear, and that's what I'm going to try to play for you. Where's this now? Melissa. Here it is. Melissa checked in, because this is so much fun. I think I have to accept her friend request. I'll confirm her request. And then she checked in because a few years ago, her two-year-old recorded a little video for me, and I gotta turn the little sound icon on here. Sorry. Okay, ready? Here we go.
7: Nine people.
0: Anyway, I guess Brielle's in the car right now. They're on their way to dance class. Thanks for checking in, Melissa. Melissa Holland. And little Brielle. So that was in 2017. So she's like 11 now. She was 2 then.

0: feels a woo coming on. It's Throwback Friday. It's 844 all over the Thousand Islands with hit music from Throwback Day.
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See, 8:50 now. Shout out to Jeff and everybody working at KDM Customs this morning. They work hard, and I think the border keeps them going during the day. They keep the border on in the background, even when I'm sure times get tough, because they have incredible deadlines that they have to meet. They're always making everybody's lawn signs and all, everybody's business, you know, anything from T-shirts to business. I don't know. They do it all over there. But anyway, I'm sure some days they feel like breaking stuff. So anyway, this is for you, KDM Customs, this morning.

Okay, for Sarah up in Clayton this morning. Everybody getting ready for a big poker run weekend. Some amazing, beautiful boats up there. My little pontoon boat on the St. Lawrence River get drowned out by them.

0: some Uncle Snoop this morning. Born a Throwback Friday. That's what we do Friday mornings. Have fun. What you want? Just text me, 315-888-1067. Let me know. We'll try to play it for you, all right? Got another hour of Throwback Jams coming up next. On the Border 106.7.
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2: Here's what's happening in North Country News. An air quality health alert is in effect until 8 o'clock tonight due to the smoke from the wildfires from northern Minnesota and western Ontario on top of our hot weather and not much wind. If you're wondering about outdoor activities, the city of Watertown says so far all parks, playgrounds, pools, and the Thompson Park Golf Course are staying open, but that could change. You are encouraged to also monitor the air quality conditions for yourself and make personal decisions based on your circumstances. An energy company with wind turbines in the North Country apparently wants to put up about 50 more in Lewis County, and some local folks are not happy about it. The county manager tells 7 News WPD Group wants a new wind project that would put turbines in Leiden, West Turin, and Lewis. But he says the decisions are up to the State Office of Renewable Energy, so there's no local control. And the state tax law has changed, so towns don't benefit financially as much as they used to. A Lewis County woman is facing charges for allegedly driving away from Border Patrol agents at the Alexandria Bay Port of Entry and then leading them on a chase. The U.S. Department of Justice says Madison Jones was arrested in June after allegedly driving through the checkpoint and then leading agents on a chase at speeds near 130 miles an hour on Interstate 81, and that ended when she crashed into a ditch. Watertown has its first retail marijuana dispensary. Cannabis Depot 2 had its official opening Thursday in Northland Plaza. The Daily Times reports the owner, Kim Parker, also owns the Cannabis Depot dispensary in Familia, which was the first one to open in Jefferson County. With North Country News, I'm Claire Beverly.
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15: This afternoon, expect less humidity with hazy sunshine and a high of 76. Tonight will be mostly cloudy with a low of 59. Tomorrow will be cloudy and humid with a chance of showers and a thunderstorm mainly later. The storms may bring damaging winds and heavy rain, but could also improve air quality. Expect a high of 79. With your AccuWeather forecast, I'm meteorologist Joe.

shorty go jogging every morning. And she make me breakfast almost every morning. And she take a pic before she leave the door. I be waking up the pics before on it. And every weekend my shorty coming over. Shorty can fend the out, but she like fashion over. She ain't driving no Camry, she pulling in a Rover. With her hair so

The late Pop Smoke. I thought I would play that in order of all the smoke in the air, but I guess it's supposed to be a little bit clearer. Now that song was originally done by the artist Ginuwine. Here it is. This was the first time you ever heard that track. Should I play it? I'll play it. Differences on the Borders Throwback Friday.

0: 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Y'all get hit with the throwback. 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
1: We got Shaggy coming up by request. Let me see. Who else? Some 50 Cent by request. And Chelsea in Kingston. I got a track for you, too, coming up. But right now, one of our favorite Canadian rock bands, Nickelback, on the Border's Throwback Friday.

0: Gotta say good morning to Perry Optical this morning. They're listening. Where are you listening at? Check in with me this morning. 315-888-1067. 315. You can text me. 315-888-1067. Just remember, gotta keep it old school this morning.
1: Yeah. Come on. Dance for me, baby.
0: It's Border.

All right, saying good morning to Ricky this morning. Ricky says, Johnny, play Shaggy. Ricky, Johnny, Shaggy. All the E's, Angel. It's the Border 106.7.

It's the Border 106.7. I just got a call from John. I think he drives for Alpine Express. He's like, Johnny, play a little ZZ Top. Okay. You got it. I can feel my beard growing out right now. Yeah, you know how this works. Give me all your loving, all your hugs and kisses too. You know how this one goes? Yeah, it's Border. Throwback.

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2: Okay. How about this one? Electric Avenue. Throwback Friday.

Little Vanessa Carlton remix there. White Chicks. Remember that movie? 9:34, the Border Morning. You are

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11: This afternoon, expect less humidity with hazy sunshine and a high of 76. Tonight will be mostly cloudy with a low of 59. Tomorrow will be cloudy and humid with a chance of showers and a thunderstorm mainly later. The storms may bring damaging winds and heavy rain, but could also improve air quality. Expect a high of 79. With your AccuWeather forecast, I'm meteorologist Joe Lundberg.
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Groove is in the heart. It's the Border 106.7. All right, 9:52. Playing some throwbacks since French Montana has stolen.

0: 9:55 on the Border 106.7. Nothing but love for all our throwback fans out there listening all over the place. Market Fins. Also, Jody. What's up, Jody Helmer? Let's see who else is listening this morning. Jeremy. He's out in the woods cutting timber this morning. Watch your fingers, Jeremy. Thanks, bro. And somebody wants some more Snoop for our Canadian mechanic, Sean. What's up, Sean boy? Everybody have a great day. Board of Throwback Friday. More Throwback Jams next.
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This afternoon, expect less humidity with hazy sunshine and a high of 76. Tonight will be mostly cloudy with a low of 59. Tomorrow will be cloudy and humid with a chance of showers and a thunderstorm mainly later. The storms may bring damaging winds and heavy rain, but could also improve air quality. Expect a high of 79. With your AccuWeather forecast, I'm meteorologist Joe Lund.

0: The Border 106.7, the North Country's number one hit music station. Good morning. I got to say hi to Pam and everybody at Aqua Plus. She told me everybody's listening to the throwbacks at Aqua Plus today and had mentioned that this is kind of fun, right? Now, picture this, right? Picture Border Throwback Friday playing in Aqua Plus, and then picture all the ferrets jamming, the guinea pigs jamming, the hedgehogs jamming, the tortoises jamming, the snakes and the birds all jamming to Border Throwback Friday. I don't know. I feel like I should play a song for them. I mean, I know they don't have dogs at Aqua Plus, but let's play Who Let the Dogs Out.
1: Who let the dogs out?
0: It's 10. It's funny. Both of my dogs just looked at me like, "What? We're going out?"
1: Who let the dogs out?
0: I got the dogs in the studio this morning. It's dog

Christina Aguilera. I remember I met her at Darien Lake. She was such a bitch. She was arrogant way back then. It's 10:18 now. It's the Born at 106.7. It's 50% on Friday. We got stuff from our advertisers half price right now. 782-1240 is the number to call. For instance, this is awesome. The guys at Celebrations Jewelers, you know the jewelry store up across from the Texas Roadhouse, we have a $500 gift certificate. 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For the listeners at the beach. And they're like, it's better than right now. Us, damn right, it's better than yours. The milkshake song. My milkshake brings all the boys to the yard, and they're like, it's better than yours. Damn right, it's better than yours. I can teach you, but I have to charge. What if they sing this at Cowlick's?

Good morning. It is the border. Nothing but love and respect for all of our Amish listeners. And they often request, though they can't text, they often request Amish paradise. Here it is on Throwback Friday. As I walk through the

0: love that. I got a quick joke for you. It's kind of dirty. Okay, you ready? What's an Amish woman's fantasy? Two Mennonite?
1: Can I say that?
0: Am I allowed to say... I'm probably not allowed to say that. I'm so sorry. It's my favorite joke, though. Just a joke. At 10:40, the border morning.

0: 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Frosted Couture. Ooh, I love that place. Actually, she's going to be on my cooking show. Sarah from Frosted Couture is going to be my guest. Did you know I have a cooking show on WPBS? Yeah, that's right. It's called Johnny on Fire, and she's going to be my guest. We're going to make these cool, like, pastries where she's got, like, fruit and, oh, so good, honey and, oh, my God. But anyway, if you want to watch any backup episodes, just Google Johnny on Fire, and then you'll find it, because it's all over, like, YouTube. It's everywhere. And WPBS has it on their website as well. Let's see. What else do we have here? I told you about Celebration's $500 gift card, right? $250 right now. 782-1240. 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
1: This afternoon, expect less humidity with hazy sunshine and a high of 76. Tonight will be mostly cloudy with a low of 59. Tomorrow will be cloudy and humid with a chance of showers and a thunderstorm mainly later. The storms may bring damaging winds and heavy rain, but could also improve air quality. Expect a high of 79. With your AccuWeather forecast, I'm meteorologist Joe Lundberg.

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2: This afternoon, expect less humidity with hazy sunshine and a high of 76. Tonight will be mostly cloudy with a low of 59. Tomorrow will be cloudy and humid with a chance of showers and a thunderstorm mainly later. The storms may bring damaging winds and heavy rain, but could also improve air quality. Expect a high of 79. With your AccuWeather forecast, I'm meteorologist Joe.

0: That one's for Jolice. One Direction. It's the Border 106.7. Happy Friday, friends. 11:26 with Johnny Spezzano and clearer air out there today. Whew. Alex Warren.
1: How did you know?
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0: North Country. 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

hoe chilling me, kissing me. Cop the blue box that say Tiffany. 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

0: 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Thousand Islands Country Club is the premier golf resort on Wellesley Island on the St. Lawrence River. The Thousand Islands Country Club features two scenic 18-hole golf courses that offer not only challenging layouts, but scenic views of both the St. Lawrence River and the Lake of the Isles. The Old Course, originally built in 1894, is one of the oldest golf courses in the United States and winds through some of the most unique terrain on Wellesley Island with breathtaking views of the St. Lawrence River. The newer Lake Course has lots of water to test your accuracy, yet is within reach of higher handicap players. The Lake Course winds its way through Bolt Castle's historic gondola canals. You can visit the Thousand Islands Country Club by boat with their 110 slip marinas. 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
4: 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That's why Samaritan Medical Center is partnering with the City of Watertown on an e-bike safety initiative focused on safer riding. 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
5: Tonight will be mostly cloudy with a low of 59. Tomorrow morning will be breezy with increasing cloud cover and high humidity. Expect a few showers and a thunderstorm, mainly later in the day. The high will reach 78 degrees. Wildfire smoke may reduce air quality, and there is a risk of flash flooding and damaging winds with the storms. With your AccuWeather forecast, I'm meteorologist Joe.

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0: The sun is out, the music's blaring, summer's calling. What's happening, North Country? Brendan Laverty from FX Caprera Honda here. 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

Ella Langley on the border, 106.7, the North Country's number one hit music station. 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
0: 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And 94 Rock, WOTT with Lancer. 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And no matter where they're getting treated, they can get help from Children's Miracle Network. 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

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A Friday, most music work day, with more coming up from Somber. Also, Selena Gomez and Michael Jackson, Human Nature on the Border.

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2: Tonight will be mostly cloudy with a low of 59. Tomorrow morning will be breezy with increasing cloud cover and high humidity. Expect a few showers and a thunderstorm, mainly later in the day. The high will reach 78 degrees. Wildfire smoke may reduce air quality, and there is a risk of flash flooding and damaging winds with the storms. With your AccuWeather forecast, I'm meteorologist.

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1: 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And 2CW coming back to town next month. 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

0: North Country. 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
7: Go, go, go, go, go, go, go, go, go, go, go, go, go, go, go, go, go, go, go, go, go, go, go, go, go, go, go, go, go, go, go, go, go, go, go, go, go, go, go, go, go, go, go, go, go, go, go, go, go, 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go, go, go, go, go, go, go, go, go, go, go, go, go, go, go, go, go, go, go, go, go, go, go, go, go, go, go, go, go, go, go, go, go, go, go, go, go, go, go, go

Sabrina Carpenter on the border, 106.7, the North Country's number one hit music station with big energy from Lotto on the border. Hey.

New music from Niall Horan on the Voider 106.7, the North Country's number one hit music station. 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
11: Tonight will be mostly cloudy with a low of 59. Tomorrow morning will be breezy with increasing clouds and humidity. Expect a few showers and a thunderstorm, especially later in the day. Wildfire smoke may impact air quality. Storms could lead to flash flooding and strong winds. The high will reach 78 with your

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With Johnny Spisano in the morning and the hottest hits. 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

0: Taylor Swift on the border, 106.7, the North Country's number one hit music station. In case you didn't know this, today, July 17th, is National Tattoo Day, recognizing the history, culture, and artists dedicated to etching ink permanently on the skin. It's also the day that tattoo lovers can take the extra opportunity to talk about their tattoos and encourage others to get their ink.
1: 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All those who sign without

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10: Tonight will be mostly cloudy with a low of 59. Tomorrow morning will be breezy with increasing clouds and humidity. Expect a few showers and a thunderstorm, especially later in the day. Wildfire smoke may impact air quality. Storms could lead to flash flooding and strong winds. The high will reach 78 with your

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0: Somber on the Border, 106.7, the North Country's number one hit music station. In a little less than a month, pro wrestling returns to Watertown in August. Yes, on August 15th, 2CW North Country Chaos, August 15th, Fairgrounds Arena, featuring Olympic gold medalist and former WWE champ Kurt Angle. 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
3: Tonight will be mostly cloudy with a low of 59. Tomorrow morning will be breezy with increasing clouds and humidity. Expect a few showers and a thunderstorm, especially later in the day. Wildfire smoke may impact air quality. Storms could lead to flash flooding and strong winds. The high will reach 78 with your

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And coming up, we're still going to hear from Bruno Mars, also Rihanna with Calvin Harris, and Michael Jackson. It's Rock With You on the border, 106.7, the North Country's number one hit music station.

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0: Sabrina Carpenter on the Border 106.7, the North Country's number one hit music station, with Johnny Spazzano in the morning and the hottest hits. Ordinary from Alex Warren on the Border.
1: They say the holy water's watered down, and this town's lost its faith. Our colors will fade eventually, so if our time is running out, day after day, we'll make the mundane our masterpiece. Oh my, my, oh my, my love, I take one look at you, you're taking me out.

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1: 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Let's take a look now at your weekend weather forecast for tonight. As some showers, more likely to

0: Toward morning, low around 62. For tomorrow, some showers likely, maybe a thunderstorm, high near 80. Tomorrow night showers, possibly a thunderstorm, low around 57. And for Sunday, mostly sunny with a high near 76.
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7: 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That's why Samaritan Medical Center is partnering with the City of Watertown on an e-bike safety initiative focused on safer riding. 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
4: Tonight will be mostly cloudy with a low of 59. Tomorrow morning will be breezy with increasing clouds and humidity. Expect a few showers and a thunderstorm, especially later in the day. Wildfire smoke may impact air quality. Storms could lead to flash flooding and strong winds. The high will reach 78. With your AccuWeather forecast, I'm meteorologist.

All you gotta do is follow directions. That's it. We ask you to bring us $500 and we'll put you in a car. We ask you not to be a penny short. That's all we ask. If you follow directions, you can have a car today.

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With Johnny Spisano in the morning and the hottest hits. Somber right now, this is Homewrecker on the border, 106.7, the North Country's number one hit music station.

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1: There's nothing like Fair Week in the North Country. Hi, it's Nigel from FX Caprera Honda, and we're proud to welcome back one of the great summer traditions in Jefferson County, the Jefferson County Fair in Watertown. 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
2: Overnight will be mostly cloudy with a low of 61. On Saturday, expect a breezy morning followed by cloudy and humid conditions. Showers and thunderstorms are likely, with the heaviest ones expected late in the day. The high will reach 79 degrees. Be aware that wildfire smoke may impact air quality, and the storms could lead to flash flooding and damaging winds. With your AccuWeather forecast, I'm meteorologist Jason.

0: hear that? The waves are rolling in, the boats are cruising the St. Lawrence River, and summer has officially arrived in the Thousand Islands. 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